diapositives have all turned blue. Houses are fruits of the imagination. Windows are open at the United Nations. It's when the gap in the civilized nation is closing in on immigration. You're walking down the street one day, and in the

crazy, don't know what to do. You're a first world citizen, second world, who's that? Your point of view is growing hazy, and the third world's watching you. And as you vomit the car and the facts and the freezer, the third world wants one too.